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2: Aberdeen City Council will tell the final 12 families living in rack-affected properties in Torrey to either spend thousands on repairs or face being kicked out of their homes. Homeowners who have so far refused to engage with the council throughout the rack crisis are to receive a final letter next week. It'll warn residents the local authority's primary concern is public safety, while telling them to reply within 14 days or risk facing formal enforcement action. A spokeswoman insists the council remains willing to work with private owners and will consider reasonable proposals towards a solution. Andy Burnham isn't ruling out bringing in a wealth tax, suggesting he might have to ask for a little more to balance Britain's books. The incoming Prime Minister is preparing to take over from Sir Keir Starmer, who received a standing ovation in the Commons yesterday. Tory leader Kemi Badenoch says she's concerned the UK is heading for a summer of chaos. Former Labour leader Lord Neil Kinnock says Mr Burnham's got a big job.
3: He has advanced so much in the last 10 years that he is fortunately very recognisable, but he's got a hell of a lot more kit than he had in 2015.
2: Meanwhile, people who use heating oil are to get compensation and stronger protections. It affects those who had their orders cancelled and prices raised when the Iran war broke out. Some were forced to reorder and pay significantly higher prices or face going without. David Hilferty is from Citizens Advice Scotland.
4: Evidence from the Citizens Advice Network highlighted people from the Borders to the North East and the Highlands and Islands faced with the doubling and even the trebling of costs of heating oil. And it wasn't an isolated one-off moment, it was another escalation in what feels like a never-ending energy emergency.
2: And free parking for shoppers could do more to revive Aberdeen city centre than another round of business support schemes. That's according to one of the North East's leading commercial property experts, Knight Frank partner Eric Shearer. He believes the council must make it easier for people to visit the city centre to tackle declining footfall and empty units. Mr Shearer suggested motorists who spend money with businesses should have their parking costs refunded.
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2: Cloudy skies along the coast, but clearer inland, with some misty spells and highs of 16 Celsius in Aberdeen. I'm Tom Irvin. 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
2: Aberdeen City Council will issue a final warning to the 12 families still living in rack-affected homes in Torrey, telling them to carry out repairs or face enforcement action. The homeowners who haven't engaged with the council during the rack crisis will receive letters next week and be given 14 days to respond. It warns they risk facing formal enforcement action if they don't reply. The council says public safety is its primary concern, but insists it remains willing to work with homeowners and consider reasonable solutions. A cabinet minister says incoming Prime Minister Andy Burnham will need to make decisions as he sees fit after being asked whether he'll stick to current government policies. Jenny Chapman says the Makerfield MP will expect it to be hard as he prepares to take over from Sir Keir Starmer. Baroness Chapman's always been a close ally of the current PM, but says it's about doing what's right for the country.
3: This is bigger than any one of us. You know, we've got an important role that the country has entrusted us to deliver, and we've got to be true to that.
4: Right.
3: And we can't allow whatever personal hurt or any of those things to get in the way.
2: People who use heating oil and had their orders cancelled and prices raised are to get compensation. The news is being welcomed after some were forced to reorder at nearly double the price or face going without. David Hilferty from Citizens Advice Scotland wants everyone who needs help to get it.
5: Regulation, compensation, all welcome. Yet we know that people need immediate and enduring support now. And where that support exists, we need to ensure that it's reaching people experiencing most harm.
2: People spending money in Aberdeen city centre should have their parking costs refunded by the council, according to one of the North East's leading commercial property experts. Knight Frank partner Eric Shearer is calling for more to be done to tackle declining high street footfall and persistent empty units. While he's said reducing costs for new businesses would help, he argues attracting customers back to the city centre is a bigger challenge. Aberdeen City Council has been approached for comment. And in football, England's 60-year wait to reach a World Cup final continues after a 2-1 defeat to Argentina. It means La Selección will take on Spain for the trophy in New Jersey on Sunday.
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2: Cloudy skies along the coast, but clearer inland, with some misty spells and highs of 16 Celsius in Aberdeen. I'm Tom Irvin. 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
2: Aberdeen City Council will tell the final 12 families living in rack-affected properties in Torrey to either spend thousands on repairs or face being kicked out of their homes. Homeowners who have so far refused to engage with the council throughout the rack crisis are to receive a final letter next week. It'll warn residents the local authority's primary concern is public safety, while telling them to reply within 14 days or risk facing formal enforcement action. A spokeswoman insists the council remains willing to work with private owners and will consider reasonable proposals towards a solution. Andy Burnham isn't ruling out bringing in a wealth tax, suggesting he might have to ask for a little more to balance Britain's books. The incoming Prime Minister is preparing to take over from Sir Keir Starmer, who received a standing ovation in the Commons yesterday. Tory leader Kemi Badenoch says she's concerned the UK is heading for a summer of chaos. Former Labour leader Lord Neil Kinnock says Mr Burnham's got a big job.
3: He has advanced so much in the last 10 years that he is fortunately very recognisable, but he's got a hell of a lot more kit than he had in 2015.
2: Meanwhile, people who use heating oil are to get compensation and stronger protections. It affects those who had their orders cancelled and prices raised when the Iran war broke out. Some were forced to reorder and pay significantly higher prices or face going without. David Hilferty is from Citizens Advice Scotland.
4: Evidence from the Citizens Advice Network highlighted people from the Borders to the North East and the Highlands and Islands faced with the doubling and even the trebling of costs of heating oil. And it wasn't an isolated one-off moment, it was another escalation in what feels like a never-ending energy emergency.
2: And free parking for shoppers could do more to revive Aberdeen city centre than another round of business support schemes. That's according to one of the North East's leading commercial property experts, Knight Frank partner Eric Shearer. He believes the council must make it easier for people to visit the city centre to tackle declining footfall and empty units. Mr Shearer suggested motorists who spend money with businesses should have their parking costs refunded.
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2: Cloudy skies along the coast, but clearer inland, with some misty spells and highs of 16 Celsius in Aberdeen. I'm Tom Irvin. You're up to date on Original 106.
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2: 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Oh, you only miss the odd word. 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Oh, too expensive, is it? All right, we like you. 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
2: Aberdeen City Council will issue a final warning to the 12 families still living in rack-affected homes in Torrey, telling them to carry out repairs or face enforcement action. The homeowners, who the P&J have revealed haven't engaged with the council during the rack crisis, will receive letters next week and be given 14 days to respond. It warns they risk facing formal enforcement action if they don't reply. The council says public safety is its primary concern, but insists it remains willing to work with homeowners and consider reasonable solutions. A popular Highland campsite has been evacuated as fire crews continue to deal with a major wildfire in the Cairngorms National Park. Glenmore campsite was cleared after the blaze broke out near Rivone Bothy shortly before midday yesterday. The fire spread across an area measuring just over a mile, with crews expected to remain in the area for at least today. Nearby residents have been urged to remain indoors and keep their windows and doors closed. A cabinet minister says incoming Prime Minister Andy Burnham will need to make decisions as he sees fit after being asked whether he'll stick to current government policies. Jenny Chapman says the Makerfield MP will expect it to be hard as he prepares to take over from Sir Keir Starmer. Baroness Chapman's always been a close ally of the current PM, but says it's about doing what's right for the country.
3: This is bigger than any one of us. You know, we've got an important role that the country has entrusted us to deliver, and we've got to be true to that.
4: Right.
3: And we can't allow whatever personal hurt or any of those things to get in the way.
2: People who use heating oil and had their orders cancelled and prices raised are to get compensation. The news is being welcomed after some were forced to reorder at nearly double the price or face going without. David Hilferty from Citizens Advice Scotland wants everyone who needs help to get it.
5: Regulation, compensation, all welcome. Yet we know that people need immediate and enduring support now. And where that support exists, we need to ensure that it's reaching people experiencing most harm.
2: And in football, England's 60-year wait to reach a World Cup final continues after a 2-1 defeat to Argentina. It means La Selección will take on Spain for the trophy in New Jersey on Sunday.
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2: Cloudy skies along the coast, but clearer inland, with some misty spells and highs of 16 Celsius in Aberdeen. I'm Tom Irvin. 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
2: The last 12 families living in rack-affected Tory properties have been told to fix their homes or clear out as the City Council threatens enforcement action. New information obtained by the Press and Journal reveals the owners have refused to engage with the local authority, but they'll receive a final letter next week giving them 14 days to reply. The Council insists its primary concern is public safety, but is willing to consider reasonable proposals towards a solution. A major wildfire in the Cairngorms National Park remains ongoing and has caused a popular Highland campsite to be evacuated. Glenmore campsite, as well as nearby homes and businesses, was cleared after the blaze broke out near Rivone Bothy shortly before noon yesterday. Firefighters battled the more than 2 kilometre blaze through the night and into this morning and are expected to remain on the scene for the rest of the day. Ofcom has launched an investigation into whether TikTok is failing to protect children from harmful content. The regulator says some systems used by the social media platform to check users' ages may have failed to correctly identify a significant proportion of under-18s. Kate Davies from Ofcom says they have questions about TikTok's models.
3: Basically, what they're doing is using something called age inference. And what that means is looking at the behaviour of somebody online, what videos are they watching, what are they looking at, and using that to establish the age.
2: The video sharing app says it's invested billions in platform safety and is confident it meets Online Safety Act obligations. And in football, England's World Cup dream is over following a 2-1 semi-final defeat to holders Argentina in Atlanta. The Argentinians will go on to face Spain in the final on Sunday.
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2: Sunny intervals and cloudy spells on the coast, with clearer skies inland and highs of 16 Celsius in Aberdeen. I'm Tom Irvin. 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
2: The last 12 families living in rack-affected Tory properties have been told to fix their homes or clear out as the City Council threatens enforcement action. New information obtained by the Press and Journal reveals the owners have refused to engage with the local authority, but they'll receive a final letter next week giving them 14 days to reply. The Council insists its primary concern is public safety, but is willing to consider reasonable proposals towards a solution. A major wildfire in the Cairngorms National Park remains ongoing and has caused a popular Highland campsite to be evacuated. Glenmore campsite, as well as nearby homes and businesses, was cleared after the blaze broke out near Rivone Bothy shortly before noon yesterday. Firefighters battled the more than 2 kilometre blaze through the night and into this morning and are expected to remain on the scene for the rest of the day. Ofcom has launched an investigation into whether TikTok is failing to protect children from harmful content. The regulator says some systems used by the social media platform to check users' ages may have failed to correctly identify a significant proportion of under-18s. Kate Davies from Ofcom says they have questions about TikTok's models.
3: Basically, what they're doing is using something called age inference. And what that means is looking at the behaviour of somebody online, what videos are they watching, what are they looking at, and using that to establish the age.
2: The video sharing app says it's invested billions in platform safety and is confident it meets Online Safety Act obligations. And in football, England's World Cup dream is over following a 2-1 semi-final defeat to holders Argentina in Atlanta. The Argentinians will go on to face Spain in the final on Sunday.
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2: Sunny intervals and cloudy spells on the coast, with clearer skies inland and highs of 16 Celsius in Aberdeen. I'm Tom Irvin. 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
2: Aberdeen University worker Heather Herbert has been arrested over comments she made following the death of Anne Widdecombe. On social media, she called the death good news and hoped it was painful. The unit's urgently looking into the posts and says it's cooperating with police, adding the comments don't represent its own views. Police initially said there was no criminality, but after further assessment have charged the 50-year-old. We're hearing from a tourist who had to be evacuated from the Glenmore campsite after a wildfire broke out in the Cairngorms. Lewis Miller was away with his family for their summer holiday when the blaze broke out, and is praising staff for their efficiency.
3: We weren't saying, hurry, you must go very fast. You know, it was very calm, chill, just pack up your stuff and when you're ready, you go. So especially for us, with a young family, that made it a wee bit easier. And then this morning, there was a member of staff that was going round everybody just to say, you know, the site's going to be shut for another day.
2: Crews remain on the scene, with the fire now stretching more than 2 kilometres. It broke out near Rivone Bothy shortly before midday yesterday. Lochmorlough Sports Centre, the Cairngorm Mountain Resort and the Reindeer Centre have all been forced to close. Aberdeen City Council is issuing a final warning to 12 families still living in rack-affected Tory homes, telling them to carry out repairs or face enforcement action. The homeowners, who the P&J reports haven't engaged with the council during the crisis, will receive letters next week and be given 14 days to respond. The local authority insists it remains willing to work with private owners and will consider reasonable proposals towards a solution. And in football, Aberdeen have announced the signing of new goalkeeper Marius Müller. The 33-year-old joins from Bundesliga club VfL Wolfsburg on a 2-year contract.
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2: Sunny intervals and cloudy spells on the coast, with clearer skies inland and highs of 16 Celsius in Aberdeen. I'm Tom Irvin. 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
2: Aberdeen University worker Heather Herbert has been arrested over comments she made following the death of Anne Widdecombe. On social media, she called the death good news and hoped it was painful. The uni's urgently looking into the posts and says it's cooperating with police, adding the comments don't represent its own views. Police initially said there was no criminality, but after further assessment have charged the 50-year-old. We're hearing from a tourist who had to be evacuated from the Glenmore campsite after a wildfire broke out in the Cairngorms. Lewis Miller was away with his family for their summer holiday when the blaze broke out, and is praising staff for their efficiency.
3: We weren't saying, hurry, you must go very fast. You know, it was very calm, chill, just pack up your stuff and when you're ready, you go. So especially for us with a young family, that made it a wee bit easier. And then this morning, there was a member of staff that was going round everybody just to say, you know, the site's going to be shut for another day.
2: Crews remain on the scene, with the fire now stretching more than 2 kilometres. It broke out near Rivone Bothy shortly before midday yesterday. Lochmorlich Sports Centre, the Cairngorm Mountain Resort and the Reindeer Centre have all been forced to close. Aberdeen City Council is issuing a final warning to 12 families still living in rack-affected Tory homes, telling them to carry out repairs or face enforcement action. The homeowners, who the P&J reports haven't engaged with the council during the crisis, will receive letters next week and be given 14 days to respond. The local authority insists it remains willing to work with private owners and will consider reasonable proposals towards a solution. And in football, Aberdeen have announced the signing of new goalkeeper Marius Müller. The 33-year-old joins from Bundesliga club VfL Wolfsburg on a 2-year contract.
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2: Sunny intervals and cloudy spells on the coast, with clearer skies inland and highs of 16 Celsius in Aberdeen. I'm Tom Irvin. 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
2: An Aberdeen University employee has been arrested and charged over comments made after the alleged murder of Anne Widdecombe. 50-year-old Heather Herbert made social media posts in which she said she hoped the former MP died a painful death. The university now says it's cooperating with police and adds it doesn't condone violence or hateful behaviour. It's been revealed the fire at Cairngorms National Park now burned through 300 hectares. On SPV Scotland says helicopter support is urgently needed to help tackle the blaze. The fire broke out near Rivo and Bothy shortly before midday yesterday, with the Cairngorms Ski Centre, Lochmorlock Sports Facility and the reindeer site all closed. We're hearing from Natalie Grant, who's from Arbroath. She had to be evacuated from the Glenmore campsite last night.
3: You couldn't actually see anything because you're obviously in the forest. My daughter, she was taking pictures as we were driving along, and you could see it was quite cold, but you couldn't smell anything. So we were totally oblivious to how far, how close it was to us. And obviously you could hear the helicopters obviously going over the water.
2: Aberdeen residents have hit out over a proposed shisha bar on King Street over smoking laws. Plans have been lodged for a venue near the Morrison supermarket, which council health chiefs found didn't fit with smoking regulations as there wasn't any outdoor seating proposed. The original plans have now been withdrawn with a replacement submitted. And in football, there's a new goalkeeper at Aberdeen. The club have announced Marius Müller has joined from Bundesliga club Wolfsburg on a two-year deal, their 11th signing. The 33-year-old German, who arrived in Aberdeen last night, has also played in Switzerland, where he won the Swiss Cup in 2021.
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2: Cloudy skies along the coast, but clearer inland with some misty spells and highs of 16 Celsius. I'm Sky McCord. 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
1: At the last Edinburgh Marathon, this runner was desperate to finish in under 4 hours when, next to him, a stranger collapsed. 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Together. Arm in arm. Suddenly, his finishing time just didn't matter anymore. Generosity is everywhere if you look for it. That's why at Cadbury we like to think there's a glass and a half in everyone.

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2: An Aberdeen University employee has been arrested and charged over comments made after the alleged murder of Anne Widdecombe. 50-year-old Heather Herbert made social media posts in which she said she hoped the former MP died a painful death. The university now says it's cooperating with police and adds it doesn't condone violence or hateful behaviour. It's been revealed the fire at Cairngorms National Park now burned through 300 hectares. On SPV Scotland says helicopter support is urgently needed to help tackle the blaze. The fire broke out near Rivo and Bothy shortly before midday yesterday, with the Cairngorms Ski Centre, Lochmorlock Sports Facility and the reindeer site all closed. We're hearing from Natalie Grant, who's from Arbroath. She had to be evacuated from the Glenmore campsite last night.
3: You couldn't actually see anything because you're obviously in the forest. My daughter, she was taking pictures as we were driving along, and you could see it was quite close, but you couldn't smell anything. So we were totally oblivious to how far, how close it was to us. And obviously you could hear the helicopters obviously going over the water.
2: Aberdeen residents have hit out over a proposed shisha bar on King Street over smoking laws. Plans have been lodged for a venue near the Morrison supermarket, which council health chiefs found didn't fit with smoking regulations as there wasn't any outdoor seating proposed. The original plans have now been withdrawn, with a replacement submitted. And in football, there is a new goalkeeper at Aberdeen. The club have announced Marius Miller has joined from Bundesliga club Wolfsburg on a two-year deal, their 11th signing. The 33-year-old German, who arrived in Aberdeen last night, has also played in Switzerland, where he won the Swiss Cup in 2021.
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2: Cloudy skies along the coast, but clearer inland with some misty spells and highs of 16 Celsius. I'm Sky McCord. 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
1: Right, it's looking lovely out there. 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
2: Dad, it's 9 a.m. on a Tuesday.
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2: A web developer at Aberdeen University has been charged over comments made in the wake of Anne Widdecombe's death. Heather Herbert said online that the 78-year-old politician's death was good news. Police recently reopened an investigation into the 50-year-old's remarks after previously saying there was no criminality. The University of Aberdeen says they're cooperating with police. One tourist who had to be evacuated from a campsite due to a wildfire in the Cairngorms hopes the area can recover. Lewis Miller was on his summer holiday with his family at the Glenmore facility.
3: Never forget it, yeah, because we went up to Glencoe on Tuesday night and then we drove across from Glencoe across to Aviemore. We were going to spend two nights here. Yeah, it's certainly been one that we're not going to forget. Obviously, we just hope that everybody's okay in the aftermath of the fire.
2: The blaze broke out yesterday before midday and has spread rapidly through dry woodland. Cairngorm Reindeer Centre, the ski site and Lochmorlock Sports Centre all remain closed. According to Scottish Government's Justice Secretary Neil Gray, he says it's now been contained. Locals who've objected to plans for a shisha bar on Aberdeen's King Street fear it wouldn't comply with smoking laws. Council health bosses have weighed in, having found current plans didn't fit with regulations as there wasn't any outdoor seating proposed for the venue near the Morrison's supermarket. However, as included in the plans, windows and the roof light would be open, meaning the ventilation threshold will be met. Initial plans were withdrawn, with a replacement application now lodged. And Instagram owner Meta's to tell parents of teenagers discuss self-harm with its chatbot. Each conversation will be checked over by staff before an alert is sent.
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2: Low cloud moving inland, perhaps a little drizzle over the hills and light winds. Temperatures dropping to 10 degrees. I'm Sky McCord. 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
2: Web developer at Aberdeen University has been charged over comments made in the wake of Anne Widdecombe's death. Heather Herbert said online the 78-year-old politician's death was good news. Police recently reopened an investigation into the 50-year-old's remarks after previously saying there was no criminality. The University of Aberdeen says they're cooperating with police. One tourist who had to be evacuated from a campsite due to a wildfire in the Cairngorms hopes the area can recover. Lewis Miller was on his summer holiday with his family at the Glenmore facility.
3: Never forget it, yeah, because we went up to Glencoe on Tuesday night and then we drove across from Glencoe across to Aviemore where we were going to spend two nights here. Yeah, it's certainly been one that we're not going to forget. Obviously, we just hope that everybody's okay in the aftermath of the fire.
2: The blaze broke out yesterday before midday and has spread rapidly. Cairngorm Reindeer Centre, the ski site and Lochmore Lick Sports all remain closed. According to Scottish Government's Justice Secretary Neil Gray, he says it's now been contained. Aberdeen City Council's Chief Executive Angela Scott is the new Principal and Vice-Chancellor of Dundee University. After 12 years at the local authority, she'll take up her new job later this year. Council co-leaders Christian Allard and Ian Neal say it's deserved recognition and thank her for her service. She takes up the job, the fourth to have it in less than 2 years, at a troubled time for the institution as it's dealing with a financial crisis and protests amid new planned cuts of £20 million. Locals who object to plans for a shisha bar on Aberdeen's King Street fear it wouldn't comply with smoking laws. Council health bosses have weighed in, having found current plans didn't fit with regulations as there wasn't any outdoor seating proposed for the venue near the Morrison supermarket. However, it's been said windows and the roof light would be open, meaning the ventilation threshold will be met. Initial plans were withdrawn with a replacement application lodged. And Instagram owner Meta is to tell parents if teenagers discuss self-harm with its chatbot. Each conversation will be checked over by staff before an alert is sent.
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2: Low clouds moving inland, perhaps a little drizzle over the hills and light winds. Temperatures dropping to 10 degrees. I'm Sky McCord. 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
2: An employee of Aberdeen University has been arrested and charged over social media comments about Anne Widdecombe's death. Heather Herbert was reported to police over a post made on Thursday where she said she hoped the 78-year-old died a painful death. The politician's body was discovered with serious injuries at her home in Devon last week. The father of three from Glenmore says his family had to leave their home with nothing but the clothes on their backs. James Buckman decided not to wait for the official evacuation order after police warned residents they may have to leave. He tells us their plans moving forward.
3: Got the police clothes off the road. Basically said to us there's a chance that we'd have to evacuate, so we evacuated early. Just get my mum's house in Aviemore, but obviously I've got three children and obviously we can't get up. I'm still working, but I can't change clothes. And they said that there may be an escort with the fire brigade today, hopefully. People can get up and get stuff, but I know nothing.
2: Roads remain closed in the Cairngorms as firefighters continue to tackle the blaze, with the Scottish Government's Neil Gray saying the fire has been contained to the area. Aberdeen City Council's Chief Executive Angela Scott is the new Principal and Vice-Chancellor of Dundee University. After 12 years at the local authority, she'll take up her new job later this year. She replaces Interim Principal Nigel Seaton, who's faced calls to resign over his handling of the institution's financial crisis. A driver who killed an army veteran changing a tyre on his van has lost a bid to try and get his licence back early. Graham Smith was jailed for 3 years in 2023 and disqualified for 6.5 after hitting John Grover on the A19 near Falvern in December 2021. Court heard 63-year-old Smith from Cairnes near Fraserburgh, released on tag 2 years ago, would need his licence for work and to visit his ill sister. The judge said his application was premature. And parents of teens using Instagram or Facebook's AI chat service will be alerted if discussions about suicide or self-harm are detected. It'll only apply to accounts with parental supervision settings.
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0: Weather.
2: Low clouds moving inland, perhaps a little drizzle over the hills and light winds. Temperatures dropping to 10 degrees. I'm Sky McCord. You're up to date on Original 106.
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2: An employee of Aberdeen University has been arrested and charged over social media comments about Anne Widdecombe's death. Heather Herbert was reported to police over a post made on Thursday where she said she hoped the 78-year-old died a painful death. The politician's body was discovered with serious injuries at her home in Devon last week. The father of three from Glenmore says his family had to leave their home with nothing but the clothes on their backs. James Buckman decided not to wait for the official evacuation order after police warned residents they may have to leave. He tells us their plans moving forward.
3: Got the police clothes off the road. Basically said to us there's a chance we'd have to evacuate, so we evacuated early. Let's get my mum's house in Aviemore, but obviously I've got three children and obviously we can't get up. I'm still working, but I can't change clothes. And they said that there may be an escort with the fire brigade today, hopefully. People can get up and get stuff, but I know nothing.
2: Roads remain closed in the Cairngorms as firefighters continue to tackle the blaze, with the Scottish Government's Neil Gray saying the fire has been contained to the area. Aberdeen City Council's Chief Executive Angela Scott is the new Principal and Vice-Chancellor of Dundee University. After 12 years at the local authority, she'll take up her new job later this year. She replaces Interim Principal Nigel Seaton, who's faced calls to resign over his handling of the institution's financial crisis. A driver who killed an army veteran changing a tyre on his van has lost a bid to try and get his licence back early. Graham Smith was jailed for 3 years in 2023 and disqualified for 6.5 after hitting John Grover on the A19 near Foveran in December 2021. Court heard 63-year-old Smith from Cairnes near Fraserburgh, released on tag 2 years ago, would need his licence for work and to visit his ill sister. The judge said his application was premature. And parents of teens using Instagram or Facebook's AI chat service will be alerted if discussions about suicide or self-harm are detected. It'll only apply to accounts with parental supervision settings.
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2: Low cloud moving inland, perhaps a little drizzle over the hills and light winds. Temperatures dropping to 10 degrees. I'm Sky McCord. 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
1: In Birmingham, an exhausted nurse always had to park miles from home at the end of her shift. But one night, she spotted a space right outside her house. Next to it was a homemade sign that said, "Nurse Parking," in big rainbow letters. As she wondered where it came from, she saw her 8-year-old neighbour peeking out the window. Generosity is everywhere if you look for it. That's why at Cadbury we like to think there's a glass and a half in everyone.
2: Squishmallow squad, get us underway. Oh, strong header from Maui. Straight to Boyle on the wing. Here comes Gordon. It's a goal!
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the dock of Tiger Bay, on the road to Mandalay, from Bombay.

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A hustle here and a hustle there. New York City is the place where they said, hey, babe, take a walk on the

0: man's speech. Hi, I'm Liam. And I've got nothing. Start funny.
1: Funny's good.
0: Ibiza.
1: He'd never forgive me.
0: What about friendship is a journey?
1: Ugh, cringe.
0: Come on. That's it.
2: In year five, Dan had the bright idea.
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